Good morning, everybody. Sabah al khair. Ana ismi Habiba. My name is Habiba, and I'll be your host for the Praise Hour this morning on Passion Radio, joined with C'est La Vie. This is Monday. I hope you're excited to praise the Lord and to start your week off by praising Jesus and giving Him all the praise that He is worthy of. We have listened together to I Want to Be by House of Prayer Osir Dubora, and now we will listen together to Build a Boat by Colin Dixon.

We have listened together to Worthy of It All by C.C. Winans. And friends, for the good news verse of the day today comes from Matthew 5, verse 44, and it says, "But I say to you, love your enemies and pray for those who persecute you." بالعربي من متى 5:44 وبتقول وأما أنا فأقول لكم أحبوا أعداءكم باركوا لعينيكم أحسنوا إلى مبغضيكم وصلوا لأجل الذين يسؤون إليكم ويطردونكم. And I hope this is encouraging to you. What Jesus says and commands us to do is not just to love those who love us, but to also love those who hate us and love our enemies and those who persecute us as well. 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

We have listened together to Hello, My Name is by Matthew West. And for ministry time today, I'd like to read with you from Psalm 19. And it says, "The heavens declare the glory of God, and the sky above proclaims his handiwork. Day to day pours out speech, and night to night reveals knowledge. There is no speech, nor are there words, whose voice is not heard. Their voice goes out through all the earth, and their words to the end of the world. In them he has set a tent for the sun, which comes out like a bridegroom leaving his chamber, and like a strong man runs its course with joy. Its rising is from the end of the heavens, its circuit to the ends, to the end of them, and there is nothing hidden from his heat. The law of the Lord is perfect, reviving the soul. The testimony of the Lord is sure, making wise the simple. The precepts of the Lord are right, rejoicing the heart. The commandment of the Lord is pure, enlightening the eyes, and the fear of the Lord is clean, enduring forever. The rules of the Lord are true and righteous altogether. More to be desired are they than gold, even much fine gold, sweeter also than honey, and drippings of the honeycomb. Moreover, by them is your servant warned. In keeping them there is great reward. Who can discern his errors? Declare me innocent from hidden faults. Keep back your servant also from presumptuous sins. Let them not have dominion over me. Then I shall be blameless and innocent of great transgression. Let the words of my mouth and the meditation of my heart be acceptable in your sight, O Lord, my rock and my redeemer." I hope this is encouraging to you. We will now listen together to Have Your Way by Katie Nicole.

We have listened together to Gonna Be Alright by Matt Moore, and as the hour is coming to an end, I want to read with you from Ephesians 3:20-21, and it says, "Now to him who is able to do far more abundantly than all that we ask or think, according to the power at work within us, to him be the glory in the church and in Christ Jesus throughout all generations, forever and ever. Amen." And now we will listen together to This Is Amazing Grace by Phil Wickham. I hope you have a great rest of your day. This was

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1: 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Hope you like that. Yeah, check it.
0: I'm rapping English so everybody knows you. After God, you are the reason what I do. Wonder why I'm like that, mom, you are the clue. My best friend, fan, I'm behind the scene crew. Yeah, so proud of what you're doing, grateful of what you have done. Love you so much, mom, and proud to be your son. Yeah, your kindness more warm than the sun. When we left together, except us, no one could get the fun. The base of the family, always doing your best. Without you, mom, life can never fit. You made me the man I am, a lot of things on my chest. Thank you, mom, I love you, you are the base of the nest.

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1: Thank you, Amy. A mixture of clouds and sunshine for today. A stray shower or thunderstorm is possible. The high should be about 94 degrees. A few clouds for tonight. A stray shower or thunderstorm possible. Low 61. And looking at our temperatures in the Four Corners and beyond, 65 in Farmington, Shiprock 67, Bayfield 62, Durango 63, Pagosa Springs, 59, Cortez, 64, Monticello, Utah, 63, Cuba has 65 degrees, Gallup, 62, and Window Rock, Arizona, 61 degrees. Let's move on to the Middle East and North Africa now for their temperatures in their language. درجة الحرارة المئوية في القاهرة. في القاهرة 37, تونس 38, الجزائر 32, كاسابلانكا 28, اسكندرية 29, أسوان 41, عمان 33, المنيا 37, شارم الشيخ 37, ودبي 36. At your weather forecast and your temperatures from the Four Corners of the United States to the Four Corners of the World. 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
5: 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Thank you to Bill Scott, who sat in for me all of last week. We had a wonderful time with the grandkids. Thank you, Bill Scott. 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Thank you, brother. I appreciate that a whole lot. All right. 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
1: And I'm excited to announce that we're about to give away a Chick-fil-A meal, courtesy of Chick-fil-A. You got to be the first person to call in with the correct answer in order to win. I'm going to give you the phone number here in just a little bit, but I want you to open to the book of 2 Samuel, chapter 15, verse 13. So if you open to 2 Samuel, chapter 15, start at verse 13. I think this person's name appears in verse 13, and that's what I'm looking for. I'm looking for this name. Once again, 2 Samuel chapter 15, verse 13. Here is your question. What conspiring son of King David caused his father to flee for his life from Jerusalem? What conspiring son of King David caused his father to flee from his life from Jerusalem? Do you know? 505-327-7202.

Yeah, here we are. We are back. Okay, all right. 505-327-7202 is the phone number. Listen to the question one more time. Listen carefully now. Here's the phone number, 505-327-7202. What conspiring son of King David caused his father to flee for his life from Jerusalem? And the answer is found in the book of 2 Samuel, chapter 15, starting with verse 13. I think if you look at verse 13 or have a device, read it out loud for you if you're doing something important like driving or whatever, then you'll know the answer. I need to know the name of that king. Be the first person to call in with the correct answer at 505-327-7202. 505-327-7202. Here we go.

0: Music from Unspoken and Fighting the Good Fight. And I think I've got Marcella on the phone. Hey, Marcella, how are you?
1: Hi, good morning. I'm doing all right.
0: Good. Marcella, would you tell us a little bit about yourself?
1: Yeah, sure. I'm a mother of five children. So I have three older ones, and then two of them are babies. So I love them very much.
0: Okay. So, and yeah, keep going.
1: Oh, sorry. Yeah, I'm just and then so right now, I was getting ready to head into work. I am late this morning. Yeah, just having to get two babies ready in the morning and having to take a teenager to school.
0: Oh my goodness.
1: It's a bit of a rush for me, so I am late to work.
0: Your hands are full, but quickly tell us before you give us the answer, quickly tell us why you like Passion Radio and how long you've been listening.
1: Well, my good and bad days, when I turn on and listen to the music on Passion Radio, the music is uplifting and encouraging. So, and I do, I love to listen to worship music. That's what I like about it.
0: Awesome. Okay. Now, in 2 Samuel chapter 15, verse 13, the answer is there. I want to know the name of King David's unruling, as it's conspiring, it says here, son, and he did conspire. Caused King David to flee for his life from Jerusalem. What's his name?
1: Absalom.
0: Absalom is absolutely correct. You won yourself the Chick-fil-A meal, young lady. I've got your phone number, and I'm going to send that over to Amy, and maybe in about an hour or so, if that's possible, just look on your phone. It'll be Amy trying to get a hold of you, okay?
1: All right, that's awesome. Thank you so much.
0: Have a wonderful day in the Lord today.
1: And thank you. Have a blessed day.

0: The Jewish leaders were surprised when they heard him. "How does he know so much when he hasn't studied everything we've studied?" they asked. So Jesus told them, "I'm not teaching my own ideas, but those of God who sent me. Anyone who wants to do the will of God will know whether my teaching is from God or merely my own. Those who present their own ideas or are looking for praise for themselves, but those who seek to honor the one who sent them are good and genuine." John 7:15-18. The ability to teach God's word and share his message has nothing to do with advanced degrees, who a person studied under, or where they went to school. It comes from having a heart to truly know God and a deep desire to make him well known to others. It also requires a calling from the Holy Spirit. The key to being an effective teacher of God's word is your willingness to submit to being a servant to both God and to his people. Some of my favorite Bible teachers don't have fancy degrees or titles, but a wonderful way of sharing God's truth. Pastor David Rosales delights in reminding us the Bible says God will use the foolish of this world to confound the wise. He sometimes signs his correspondence by adding the letters HSG after his signature. When people ask what that stands for, he says, "High school graduate." My dear sister in Christ, Elena Kaufman, says, "The beauty of this inspiration is that God gets all the glory. I'm reminded of reading where Jim Elliot said, 'The only degree I'm interested in is AUG, approved unto God.'" We're not required to seek the approval of mankind, but certainly desire the blessing of our Creator. Jesus is much more interested in your enthusiasm for sharing the gospel and making disciples than he is about your education or lack of it. If you have hidden his word inside your heart, Psalm 119:11, you already possess the most important part. Study God's word to know it. Pour it out generously on others to show it. All that's left is for you to pray for the courage and opportunity to share the truth of Jesus with someone new today.
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1: All right, time now for the Impossible Question. Listen carefully now. Two out of three people, that's 67% of everybody, 67% of all people say they do this every day. They do this every day. What do you think it is? 67% of people say they do this every day. At one point or another, they're doing it. What do you think it is? Are you doing it now? I'm sure you are. Okay, 505-327-7202. I've got three prizes to give away this morning. The Passion Radio Network prize closet, where you get to choose any prize you want from the closet. Anything. Anything you want. You choose one prize. And then, of course, you get the Passion Radio Network sunglass, T-shirt, and mug, courtesy of Sunglass. So three prizes are yours. If you're the first person that calls with the correct answer, 67%, that's two out of three people, of all people, say they do this every single day at one point or another. What do you think it is? And I think you're doing it now. 505-327-7202. 505-327-7202. Here's Tyrion.

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Good morning, everybody. Sabah al khair. Ana ismi Habiba. My name is Habiba, and I'll be your host for the Praise Hour this morning on Passion Radio, joined with Selavi. I hope you're excited to praise the Lord this morning and to thank Him for a fantastic weekend that has passed, and to just put in His hands everything that is coming up next and this the week that is to come. 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

We have listened together to How Good It Is by Chris Tomlin. For the Good News verse of the day today comes from Proverbs 18, verse 21, and it says, "Death and life are in the power of the tongue, and those who love it will eat its fruits." بالعربي من أمثال 18:21 وبتقول الموت والحياة في يد اللسان وأحباؤه يأكلون ثمره. I hope this is encouraging to you. We will now listen together to Look Up Child by Lauren Daigle.

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And if there's anything that we can be praying for you, you can contact us through the app or through the website, and you can let us know how we can be praying for you and just be surrounding you with prayer. We would love to do that. And now we will listen together to Grace Wins by Matthew West. In my week-

We have listened together to Haven't Seen It Yet by Danny Gokey. And friends, for ministry time today, I wanted to read with you from Job 28:20-28. And it says, "From where then does wisdom come? And where is the place of understanding? It is hidden from the eyes of all living and concealed from the birds of the air. Abaddon and death say, 'We have heard a rumor of it with our ears.' God understands the way to it, and he knows its place. For he looks to the ends of the earth and sees everything under the heavens. When he gave to the wind its weight and apportioned the waters by measure, when he made a decree for the rain and the way for the lightning of thunder, then he saw it and declared it. He established it and searched it out. And he said to man, 'Behold, the fear of the Lord, that is wisdom, and to turn away from evil is understanding.'" That is Job 28:20-28. And this is a beautiful passage from Job. I love it so much, as it illustrates a lot of things. It begins by a question: from where then does wisdom come, and where is the place of understanding? Where do we find these? We begin dwelling on just human wisdom. It is hidden from the eyes of the living, concealed from the birds of the air. And then we hear the Abaddon death say, "We have heard a rumor of it with our ears." Then we talk about how God understands the way to it, and he knows his place, and how he formed everything. He looks to the ends of the earth and sees everything under the heaven. He gave the wind its height. This is the miraculous God that we serve. And he apportioned the waters by measure. And then the last two verses: "Behold, the fear of the Lord, that is wisdom, and to turn away from evil is understanding." This verse just wraps up what it means to have wisdom, and it is to fear the Lord, and understanding is to turn away from evil and to choose not to do it and to do what is right. I hope this was encouraging to you this morning. We will now listen together to "Homesick for Heaven" by Faith.

We have listened together to Ain't No Way by Jamie McDonald. As the hour is coming to an end, I hope you had a fantastic day, and I hope this was encouraging. I pray that today you're encouraged and you're able to understand what it means to have wisdom and just to fear the Lord, and understanding it is to turn away from evil. Remember that all wisdom and knowledge can only be found in Jesus and in Christ. It is hidden in Him. So go to Him.

and just seek his face. We will now listen together to "My God Is Still the Same" by Sanctus Real. I hope you have a fantastic rest of your day. This was Habiba, and remember, you are very, very loved. Just

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1: Too hot to sleep? Here's a hack for you. I'm Doug on Passion Radio, and I'm reading that the British Red Cross is recommending an unusual way to stay cool during hot weather. Put a clean pair of socks in the fridge during the day and then slip them on before bedtime. In fact, some sleep experts actually suggest placing slightly damp socks in the freezer for about 10 minutes before bedtime. Sounds weird, but there's actually science behind it. Your feet contain lots of blood vessels, and cooling them actually helps lower your body's core temperature, which can make it easier to fall asleep on a hot night. But kiddos especially, remember what I said, that's a clean pair of socks in the refrigerator.
0: In my weakest moment, I see.

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1: 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For this next song, we grabbed Phil Wickham and put him with Crowder. It really is Amazing Grace on Passion Radio.

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hearing some of the happiest and scariest news of your life almost at the same time. I'm Doug on Passion Radio. When Becky learned she was expecting twins, she should have been celebrating. Instead, not long afterward, the 35-year-old mom learned she had cervical cancer. Doctors told her the safest option was to end the pregnancy so they could perform the surgery. Becky wouldn't do it. She chose to continue. And while doctors watched her closely, knowing that waiting carried a risk, they made it to 30 weeks, and little Presley and Buddy were delivered by C-section, each weighing about 3.5 pounds, and Becky immediately underwent surgery for her cancer. 4 days passed before she was finally strong enough to see her babies, and when nurses placed those two little boys on her chest, Becky says she cried through the pain and disbelief that she was finally holding them. Take my

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1: Hey, everybody, it's Chad with the band Unspoken. You're listening to our new song, Walk With Me. I'm excited to say that I celebrated 23 years of sobriety this year. And though my life does not look like it once did, I'm still desperate for Jesus. I'm still a mess. Yeah, I'm not who I once was, but I'm also not all I want to be. I'm just reminded so often that I need Jesus to walk with me. I need His grace, His love, His power, His presence in my life. Every moment. Jesus talks about this in John 15. He says, apart from me, you can do nothing. And though it's humbling, it's also reassuring that you're not alone. As you're struggling and you're maybe not all you want to be yet. That God loves you just the same. Man, we just need Jesus to walk with us with every step, in every moment, and with every breath.

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Remember what God says in the Bible about fear. God has not given us a spirit of fear, but of power, of love, and a sound mind. Here's Maverick City Music, and Fear Is Not My Future on Passion Radio.

0: I'm Doug, excited to announce that we are, right now, simulcasting on RadioCLV.org, bringing the light of Jesus to the Middle East.
1: You don't have to date around very long to realize you can only vibe your way through so many situationships before you want to throw your phone across the room. It's the same story. New face, same emptiness. Enjoy each other, get bored, move on, repeat. Acting like people are disposable? That's broken. At Garcia & Company Jewelers, we believe in less vibe and more vow. Because love isn't a trend, it's a promise. 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Beautifully crafted rings. For love that's actually forever.
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